0: sounds which matter.
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10: Top stories this hour. Cleveland's police and crime commissioner says there are few words that can bring comfort following the deaths of two officers in a crash on Teesside. Matthew Blades and Tom Clough's patrol car was hit by a Volkswagen Passat, which was driving in the wrong direction on the A66 near Middlesbrough yesterday morning. Its five occupants were also killed. Victoria Fuller's chief constable of Cleveland Police.
11: Formal identification has now taken place for the occupants of the Volkswagen Passat, and specialist family liaison officers are being deployed to support the bereaved families.
10: Mayors in England are to get the same planning powers Sadiq Khan has in London, allowing them to take over the approval or refusal of major applications. We're told Andy Burnham's sticking to Sir Keir Starmer's target of building 1.5 million new homes over the course of the current parliament. Police in Sweden are continuing to question an 18-year-old suspected of carrying out a sword attack at a high school on Friday. A 17-year-old girl died in the city of Fagersta, northwest of the capital, Stockholm. The streets of Washington DC will look and sound a little different later. The Freedom 250 Grand Prix will see cars speed past famous landmarks. More than 20 drivers will compete. In sport, Hull have marked their return to the Premier League with an opening 2-0 win against Manchester United. Fellow promoted side Ipswich also started with a 2-1 victory over Sunderland. Brentford kicked off their campaign by beating Tottenham 3-0. Manager Keith Andrews says their preparation has paid off.
12: It felt like we were in a good spot. The cohesion of the team has come together nicely over the last 2 to 3 weeks of pre-season as we've built. I think we've produced a pretty good performance there, yeah.
10: Elsewhere, Everton won 2-0 against Crystal Palace and Leeds got past Nottingham Forest 1-0. In the Scottish Premiership, Dundee got past rivals Dundee United 2-0. From Sky News, I'm Connor Sefton.

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8: The top stories this hour. The police watchdog is investigating a crash near Middlesbrough that killed seven people, including two officers. A car travelling the wrong way down the A66 collided with a marked police vehicle yesterday. The mother of a British woman who was unlawfully killed is calling for the US to reopen the investigation into her daughter's death. Lucy Harrison was shot through the chest by her father at his home in Texas last year, but no criminal charges have been filed. Serious sexual and violent offenders could be confined to areas just a few miles wide after leaving prison. So-called restriction zones are being launched in October in England and Wales. The Ministry of Justice says curbing offenders' movements with GPS will give freedom back to victims. And a microphone and piano used by Freddie Mercury are expected to fetch hundreds of thousands of pounds at auction. Early drafts of his songwriting will also go under the hammer in October.
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8: Tottenham boss Roberto De Zerbi admits his team are not ready for the Premier League season following an opening 3-0 defeat at Brentford.
10: For the players, they came late after World Cup because in Australia we couldn't work in the right way for the trip, for to don't take risk for the a lot of things, but are not excuse.
8: Manchester United also began with a loss, going down 2-0 away to newly promoted Hull. Elsewhere, Everton were 2-0 winners against Crystal Palace and Leeds clinched a 1-0 victory over Nottingham Forest. Dundee claimed local bragging rights with a 2-0 win against Dundee United in this weekend's only Scottish Premiership game. And there will be an all-British front row for this afternoon's Dutch Grand Prix. Formula One world champion Lando Norris starts on pole position for McLaren, with Mercedes' George Russell second on the grid.
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8: A dry and sunny day for most areas, with the odd shower possible near northern coast. The highs of 24 Celsius. That's the latest. I'm Lucy Salem.

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13: The top stories this hour. Tributes are being paid to two police officers who were killed in a crash near Middlesbrough. They died when a car travelling the wrong way on the A66 hit their marked police vehicle yesterday. Five people in a Volkswagen Passat also died. Victoria Fuller's Chief Constable of Cleveland Police.
14: These were brave officers protecting our communities and serving our residents who didn't return home to their families at the end of their shift.
13: Violence and sexual offenders released from prison could be confined to zones of just a few miles under new restrictions. The measures aim to stop victims from encountering their attackers. Mayors in England are to get the same planning powers Sadiq Khan has in London. It's hoped this will allow them to take over the approval or refusal of major applications. And Freddie Mercury's piano and microphone will go under the hammer later this year and are expected to fetch hundreds of thousands of pounds.
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13: Manchester United boss Michael Carrick insists the direction the team is going in should not change because of a 2-0 defeat at newly promoted Hull in their opening game of the Premier League season.
15: There's definitely issues playing against different systems, you know, so we've got to find the answers for that. But it's just because we lose one game doesn't mean that everything needs dissected and it's wrong from our point of view. I understand from others. It happens.
13: Tottenham also kicked off the new campaign with a loss despite big spending this summer, going down 3-0 away to Brentford. Ipswich start life back in the top flight with a 2-1 win over Sunderland. Dundee claimed local bragging rights with a 2-0 win against Dundee United in this weekend's only Scottish Premiership game. And there will be an all-British front row for this afternoon's Dutch Grand Prix. Formula One world champion Lando Norris starts on pole position for McLaren, with Mercedes' George Russell second on the grid.
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13: A dry and sunny day for most areas with the odd shower possible near northern coast. The highs of 24 Celsius. That's the latest. I'm Lucy Salem.

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14: The top stories this hour. It's understood a police car hits head-on by a vehicle travelling the wrong way on the A66 in Middlesbrough was not involved in a pursuit before the collision. Seven people, including two officers, were killed in the early hours of yesterday morning. The other car, a Volkswagen Passat, was being chased by another marked police car. Now, violent and sexual offenders in England and Wales could have their movements restricted when they're released from prison. Victims are set to have a say in setting the boundaries, which should stop them running into their offender. The mother of a British woman who was unlawfully killed is calling for the US to reopen the investigation into her daughter's death. Lucy Harrison was shot through the chest by her father at his home in Texas last year, but no criminal charges have been filed. And England's mayors will be given the same planning powers as Sir Sadiq Khan has over London. It will allow them to approve or refuse major planning applications.
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14: Tottenham boss Roberto De Zerbi admits his team are not ready for the Premier League season following an opening 3-0 defeat at Brentford.
15: For the players, they came late after World Cup because in Australia we couldn't work in the right way for the trip, to don't take risk for a lot of things. But are not excused.
14: Manchester United also began with a loss, going down 2-0 away to newly promoted Hull. Elsewhere, Everton were 2-0 winners against Crystal Palace, and Leeds clinched a 1-0 victory over Nottingham Forest. Dundee claimed local bragging rights with a 2-0 win against Dundee United in this weekend's only Scottish Premiership game, and there will be an all-British front row for this afternoon's Dutch Grand Prix. Formula One world champion Lando Norris starts on pole position for McLaren, with Mercedes George Russell second on the grid.
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14: A dry and sunny day for most areas, with the odd shower possible near northern coast. The highs of 24 Celsius. That's the latest. I'm Lucy Salem.

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The soothing snoozing of your partner beside you. 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
20: The top stories this hour. It's reported that the police car involved in a fatal collision in Middlesbrough was not pursuing the other vehicle at the time. Seven people, including two officers, were killed when a Volkswagen Passat drove the wrong way down the A66 yesterday morning. A domestic abuse charity is welcoming government plans to restrict the movements of some offenders on their release from prison. Those convicted of sexual or violent crimes will be subject to new GPS-backed restriction zones of only a few miles. Some big delays on the trains as cross-country say a power cut is affecting their control centre. A lot of services have been affected, so the advice is to check before you travel. And mayors in England are to get the same planning powers as Sadiq Khan has in London. It's hoped this will allow them to take over the approval or refusal of major applications.
14: Absolute Radio Sport.
20: Manchester United boss Michael Carrick insists the direction the team is going in should not change because of a 2-0 defeat at newly promoted Hull in their opening game of the Premier League season.
11: There's definitely issues playing against different systems, you know, so we've got to find the answers for that. But it's just because we lose one game doesn't mean that everything needs dissected and it's wrong from our point of view. I understand from others. It happens.
20: Tottenham also kicked off the new campaign with a loss despite big spending this summer, going down 3-0 away to Brentford. Ipswich start life back in the top flight with a 2-1 win over Sunderland. Dundee claimed local bragging rights with a 2-0 win against Dundee United in this weekend's only Scottish Premiership game. And there will be an all-British front row for this afternoon's Dutch Grand Prix. Formula One world champion Lando Norris starts on pole position for McLaren, with Mercedes' George Russell second on the grid.
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20: A dry and sunny day for most areas, with the odd shower possible near northern coast. The highs of 24 Celsius. That's the latest. I'm Lucy Salem.
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0: Absolute Radio, Sunday morning, Chris McCausland here with John Long, and barely ready in time, John, because you've just spent the last 5 minutes. Like, I've never known anyone adjust the microphone for that long.
1: I'm still not happy with it fully, but there's no more time.
0: Too high, too low, the wrong way?
1: It's a bit of everything.
0: Wrong angle?
1: Yeah, it's the angles, very confronting.
0: Well, apart from your microphone woes, you had a good week?
1: Yeah, happy enough. Yeah, it's been good. I saw something quite fun. I was walking through Croydon, saw a little troop of Morris dancers. Not something you normally see in Croydon. Well, not a full troop, I don't think. Is that a troop?
0: I don't know. I'm not sure. Like, how many? You know, like the way we all know, there's 11 players in the football team.
1: Yes.
0: I don't know me and Morris dancing figures. I don't know how many's in the
1: troop.
0: There
1: was only four of them. That's not. There's more than that, isn't there?
0: I don't know.
1: I mean. It's hard to tell how many people.
0: Maybe what they say is there's only four of us left. You know, the other seven came to their senses.
1: Well, there was four of them. I'm guessing a part of a troop or whatever they're called, a company,
0: a troupette,
1: and they looked miserable. They were walking down George Street in Croydon, like real slumped shoulders, hangdog expression.
0: Yeah.
1: And nothing undermines misery more than just being accompanied by the sound of jingle bells. It was so funny. I don't know why they were miserable.
0: I think someone told them the year. Guys, do you know it's 2026?
1: Aww. I don't know if they just had a bad gig or they were just, they've been kicked out the band or something. But I love it when people are undermined by what they're wearing.
0: Yeah. Listen, we always worry on this show, commercial radio station as well, you know, like you don't want to offend like a sponsor, maybe, somebody mm-hmm. might have an advert on the show. Yeah. You don't want to isolate or kind of put off any part of the audience out there, you know, yes. the listener group. I think we can go to town on Morris Dancers. I don't think we're losing any. Do they have to take their own poll? That's what I want to know.
1: Poll supply.
0: Is it the thing when they do the thing with the pole? Is that the Morris dancing?
1: I think that's maypole dancing.
0: Oh, is it different?
1: Is a subsect of. I've seen the Morris dancing I've seen has been poleless, but I don't know if that is.
0: Oh, so the Morris dancing is not the thing with the pole.
1: No, it's like they stand opposite each other and they do little dance and they have these sticks and they tap them against each other. There are sticks involved, but not poles.
0: Right, what do they do with the sticks?
1: They sort of tap them against each other's. And
0: Like a cane?
1: No, shorter than that, like a little rounder's bat. Which they have with them, so it looked like they were kind of like a gang from like a Clockwork Orange, just like a weirdly dressed gang with their sticks.
0: A gang who can't sneak up on anyone.
1: Exactly, you're safe.
0: Yeah.
1: But it was great just seeing them miserable with a ching, ching, ching, ching, ching, ching.
0: So maypole's the thing with the, so is there, do they have bells on as well?
1: Oh, I don't know. Chris McCausland at absoluteradio.co.uk. Yeah. Email in with...
0: If you're a maypole dancer, please get in touch and tell us, do you have to take your own pole?
1: I don't know.
0: Do you know what? I just can't imagine being a Morris dancer. I can't. I get the thing with like the recreate. Is it the equivalent of being like line dancing, where it's quite a fun thing to do, or is it almost like a recreation of something old? Like you get the reenactment, the battle reenactments.
1: Yeah, it's more that. I think.
0: It falls into tradition. That.
1: It doesn't look fun. It's certainly not fun to watch. So it must be the folk tradition, keeping it alive kind of thing. But yeah. I mean, some things are better left dying, aren't they?
0: Speaking of which, John, I've been to the Edinburgh Fringe.
1: Yeah.

0: Absolute Radio, Sunday morning, Chris McCausland with John Long. And John, you left us last week on the cliffhanger. the cliffhanger of John's life.
1: Far too strong a term.
0: Hooking up with your bandmates.
1: Yeah.
0: To kind of relive your youth.
1: It was great.
0: And how did it go?
1: It was fun. And just, it's because there's no pressure. I think when we were doing it when we were 16, we took it far too seriously. But now, when it's just for us.
0: Yeah, now you know there's no chance of success whatsoever.
1: Yeah, it's like five aside when you're over 30. You just realise the dream is dead. We can finally just enjoy this game.
0: Oh, God, it's so much more fun without dreams.
1: Yeah. So we just did that. We just met up, played some covers.
0: Yeah.
1: In a beautifully air-conditioned little rehearsal room.
0: What was your band name back in the day?
1: Oh, well, we used to do joke songs. We were sort of a comedy band, and we were called The Innuendos, and the catchphrase was, "In your endo." And
0: wow.
1: And it was terrible. It was just like, you know, fun little silly songs. Yeah. But this time now, we weren't even trying to write songs. We were just doing covers.
0: What covers are you doing?
1: Oh, Fell in Love with a Girl by White Stripes.
0: Okay.
1: Things like that. You know, a lot of sort of garage rock from the noughties.
0: Yeah.
1: I think a bit of Block Party, but whatever.
0: That's your era.
1: Yeah, but I don't know. It's nice. We're just like a terrible wedding band. Just doing awful covers.
0: Yeah. I wonder whether AI is going to like ruin the art of the cover song. Now it's easy to just say, give me a bebop version. It's kind of taken the magic away from it a little bit, maybe. There's some good cover songs out there, though, aren't there?
1: There is.
0: I'll tell you what. Me and you have argued about this in the past.
1: We have, because we agreed on a lot of them, but then there was one really contentious one.
0: You got angry with me. You almost got out of a moving car.
1: Any time we actually fell out properly on tour.
0: And I stand by this, but I said that the William Shatner version of Common People by Pulp...
1: It's actually making me angry just remembering
0: is
1: this.
0: ..is better than the original.
1: Oh,
0: and yep. Do you know what? I can hear people up and down the country going, "Yes, Chris, yes." It's more interesting. It's got more passion in it.
1: I'm not rising to it this time.
0: It's got more passion, John.
1: Music is subjective.
0: It's one of the most passionate songs that's ever been.
1: Yes, it's very good, Chris. It's wonderful.
0: If anyone out there hasn't heard the William Shatner version of Pulp, go on.
1: Congratulations.
0: Yeah. Go and look it up. It's a belter. But do you know what? Like, I mean, I think it's hard sometimes to do a cover version that is better than the original, you know, like William Shatner did.
1: Jimi Hendrix is the famous one. I'm just ignoring it now.
0: all Along the Watchtower?
1: Yeah. It was so good. Bob Dylan actually just changed his version. So live after that, he just does the Jimi Hendrix version.
0: Yeah. Well, I think Bob Dylan heard the Jimi Hendrix one and went, wow, it's so much better when you can understand the lyrics.
1: Whitney Houston is the definitive version of that. Dolly Parton, the I Will Always Love You.
0: Okay.
1: Aretha Franklin, Respect, is better than the Otis Redding version by miles. He doesn't do the spelly bit.
0: You're joking?
1: No, she added that. R-E-S-P-E-C-T.
0: That's the whole song?
1: Well, it's the best bit of the song, yeah. And he did not do that bit.
0: Yeah, Nirvana Unplugged. There are 6 cover versions on that album. Mm. I would say every single one of them better than the original.
1: Well, because they're your favourite band. You would love every song if it was done
0: Man Who Sold the World better than Bowie.
1: That is a great version.
0: The other one, Jesus Doesn't Want Me For A Sunbeam, better than the horrific Vaseline's version. Those 3 Meat Puppet songs, I don't know if anyone's heard the originals.
1: Well, that's how you do it.
0: They're a tough listen.
1: Pick an obscure song that no one's ever heard of before. No, they were great at it, yeah.
0: Yeah, anyway, let's crack on.
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0: Absolute Radio, Sunday morning, Chris McCausland here with the I'm going to say tone deaf, John Long, not appreciating the musical genius of William Shatner.
1: John,
0: you won't believe what happened to me this week. Well, I mean, you probably will, to be honest, because it's me.
1: Did you injure yourself?
0: No.
1: Oh, okay.
0: So, my wife and daughter are away.
1: Yes.
0: I'm at home on my own. I locked myself out the house.
1: Oh, no.
0: But I locked myself out the house with the dog inside the house.
1: Oh, no.
0: Do you know what? It was a... Do you know when you walk out and you close the door behind you, and as soon as the door closes, it might as well have closed and gone, keys! Because
1: your heart sank.
0: As soon as it slammed shut, I just got that sick feeling in me... In my stomach. So I locked the dog in, and I had to be somewhere for work. So the dog was meant to be spending some time, just a little bit of time in the house anyway. And so I had to get somewhere for work whilst figuring out how I was going to get back in the house. When I got back, it wasn't good. And so I basically, in a panic, I had a guy come round a while ago to fix the doors at the back. And I remember him saying he was a locksmith. So I phoned him and said, could you help me? Could you? And he said, I've just got out of hospital. He said, I'll see what I can do. And he managed to get somebody to phone me who could come round when I got back. But the thing is, I locked myself out. And just 2 days before, I'd locked the dog out with me in. So we got this dog at home, and it's literally the worst dog that a blind guy can have in the house.
1: Oh, it's so tiny and silent.
0: It's a toy poodle. It was the smallest of the litter when we got it.
1: Yeah.
0: It's got such a low body mass that you can't hear it on the floor.
1: Yeah.
0: It's complete. It might as well be an invisible dog.
1: Yes.
0: So
1: the only time you hear it is when you've just stood in it.
0: When we first got the dog, I spent the first 6 months just shuffling around the house. Don't lift my feet up.
1: Was it her getting her own back on you?
0: No. So
1: did she close the door behind you?
0: No. 2 days before, so I took the recycling out, and the dog followed me out the house. And I didn't realise. And so I came back in and closed the front door. And I went and had a shower and made me dinner. I ate me dinner. And the dog, it's so stupid. It doesn't even bark. It doesn't even go, oi, I'm outside the house, let me in. I was there, and then I started looking for the dog. I was shouting the dog. The dog wasn't answering. Even when it's outside, they're going to hear me shouting it. Didn't say anything. And in the end, I was like, where could the dog be? And I thought, it couldn't be, could it? And I opened the front door. And it just walked in like an idiot. It was just stood there, waiting outside the front door. So 2 days before, I locked the dog out of the house, and me in the house, without realising the dog was out there. Then 2 days later, I locked the dog in the house, and me outside the house. And do you know what? The dog didn't open the door for me.
1: Fair play. Why would it?
0: But I went to, I had to go and do some work, and then get back, and then hand the money that I'd earned straight to a man. who got into my house in such a fast amount of time, I literally can't sleep anymore.
1: It is quite scary how easily locksmiths break into our houses.
0: Yeah, yeah. You've completely undermined any confidence that I had in the security.
1: Comes in the wire coat hanger.
0: I'd rather have never got in.

0: Absolute Radio, Sunday morning, Chris McCausland here with Mr. John Long. And listen, recently on Home Time, Bush and Richie put a new spin on some classic Britpop songs. They enlisted the help of listener Julia, a professional violin player, to bring together the Home Time Britpop... The Home Time Britpop Quartet. They put their own incredible spin on songs such as Common People by William Shatner. that classic. I think Pulp did a version of that as well. The Verve, Bittersweet Symphony, John.
1: Yes.
0: The thing is that is a kind of string quartet anyway, isn't it?
1: It is.
0: I think...
1: And it's
0: that's cheating a bit, isn't it?
1: It's sampled from an album of Rolling Stones.
0: Yeah.
1: And an orchestra did symphonic versions of Rolling Stones songs. And he sampled a bit of that and slowed it down. But then when they found out, they sued him. And so all the money of that goes to Jagger and...
0: It goes... Do you know what? I think that you are right to a point. And I've got a feeling I've read... That recently
1: they gave it back
0: to
1: them. Once they'd taken all of the money from it. No one's really putting in their movies anymore. You can have it back now.
0: Yeah, you can have all royalties from 2026 onwards. Yeah. Now we've had the 99% of it. What other songs did they do, John?
1: Country House by Blur.
0: Yep.
1: They did Design for Life by the Manics.
0: Mm-hmm.
1: And...
0: Good song?
1: Yeah.
0: I don't know many Manics songs, but I know that one.
1: It's a great one. And Master Plan. By Oasis.
0: Don't think I know it.
1: Yeah, you do.
0: I don't know. How's it go? Give us a sing it for
1: not
0: me.
1: Not after our Chaz and Dave fiasco.
0: Anyway, listen, if you want to hear those songs done with a string quartet, then go and listen to it all on Rayo. It is Bush and Richie's Britpop String Quartet.
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0: Absolute Radio, Chris McCausland, still here with John Long. And John, you've been combing the big stories of the week. What is the thing that has really kind of moved you, John? You more than anything else?
1: Well, I'm a big fan of slightly crap tourist attractions. And like when I went to Margate, went to the Shell Grotto and stuff like that. I love that.
0: What, like the garage?
1: Yeah. this shop, and you go in the back of it, and basically they're like, "We discovered this mysterious grotto. Who knows when it was built?" And I think it was basically a guy in the 1800s who just built it. Just a series of tunnels.
0: That's old though, isn't it?
1: It's still old. It's still older than America. Yeah. And it's just filled with about 4.5 million shells that this man has painstakingly put into the walls of this grotto.
0: Oh, they're in the walls.
1: Which I thought I'd take and show.
0: It's kind of like Pebble Dash, but
1: yeah,
0: Shell Dash.
1: And took my son, and it was stressful because they say don't touch the shells, and he just walked around going, I touch the shells.
0: I remember, I've got a memory of being a kid and us getting a wall plastered, and my dad telling me, I must have been about 2 or 3 years old, but I can remember him telling me, don't touch it because when it's wet, it can bite.
1: The lies we tell children. That's a good one.
0: Yeah, I can remember that. Oh, what a horrible thing to say to a child. And honestly, I slept on my hands.
1: Well, hey, it works, isn't it? You see, with toddlers, you just got to lie sometimes. My lie is I just tell them everything's broken. Yeah, TV's broken. Sorry. Yeah. The other day I told them the garden was broken. Yeah, so I love those kind of tourist attractions. And this one is about the Isle of Wight and the model village they've got in the Isle of Wight. And in this model village, they have a lot of different scenes set up with all the little miniature people. And they have a football match going on. And they had a little streaker. And they called her Erica, after Erica Rowe, the famous streaker from the 80s or something. You used to get those back then, 70s and 80s, like famous streakers. Streaking isn't really a thing anymore, I don't think.
0: Yeah, no, I think they have snipers.
1: Is that what it is? I thought it was the invention of like camera phones, but no. They've got sentry posts at the corner of every stadium. And it was a tiny little model of a woman streaking across the pitch. And after a couple of complaints, they took it away. And there was uproar on the Isle of Wight. They held a poll. 5,000 people voted in the poll, which I think is all of the people on the Isle of Wight. And they said, and it was a 98% came back saying, we bring her back.
0: Wow.
1: 98%. That, as approval ratings go, that's sort of Kim Jong-un levels of approval rate, isn't it?
0: And this is the problem with the Isle of Wight. it just goes to show you, doesn't it, that often a lot of these controversies, I never know which one to go with on that, are down to such a small minority of people complaining about something.
1: Yeah. Someone whinging. So it's been brought back. So I just think justice has been done. Yeah. The tiny little naked lady is back on the model village.
0: Yeah, but 98% of the people in the Isle of Wight did request that they do remove the Morris dancers from the village. They said, we don't want the association.
1: No.
0: It's 2026, they said. Let's move on.

0: Absolute Radio, Chris McCausland here with John Long. And stay tuned, because coming up we have got some ice cream chat. You looking forward to that, John?
1: Of course.
0: We've got some of your emails. Ooh. John's going to test my knowledge on the Edinburgh Fringe, because I've just popped up there for a couple of days this week. And something incredibly exciting has happened to me. Come on. There's a ghost in the studio.
1: You can't see it, but I am on the edge of my seat.
0: Something incredibly exciting has happened to me. That happened to you, John.
1: No.
0: That happened to you.
1: Get out of town.
0: That you've talked about on this show.
1: Stop it. I'm too excited.
0: Yeah, that's the spirit. All coming up. Where real music matters. Absolute Radio
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14: The top stories this hour. We understand the police car involved in a fatal collision in Middlesbrough yesterday morning was not pursuing the other vehicle involved. Seven people, including two officers, were killed when a Volkswagen Passat drove the wrong way down the A66. It's believed it was being pursued by another police car beforehand. Now, violent and sexual offenders in England and Wales could have their movements restricted when they're released from prison. Victims are set to have a say in setting the boundaries, which should stop them running into their offender. Big delays on the trains. Cross Country say a power cut is affecting their control centre, which means a lot of cancellations across the UK. The advice is to check before you travel. And England's mayors will be given the same planning powers as Sir Khan has over London. It'll allow them to approve or refuse major planning applications.
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14: Manchester City begin life after Pep Guardiola when they host Bournemouth in the Premier League today. Enzo Maresca takes charge of his first league game as City boss, having replaced Guardiola during the summer. City have also lost key players like Rodri, and Maresca says work needs to be done to find his successor.
15: When David Silva was here, everyone was worried. Kevin arrived. When Aguero was here, everyone was worried. Erling arrived. When they leave, you need to be good and recruit the next one.
14: Meanwhile, Europa League champions Aston Villa are away to Brighton at the same time. Unai Emery's side finished fourth last season to secure Champions League football before beating Freiburg in the Europa League final. Brighton are back in action just 3 days after a goalless draw away to Tromso in their Conference League playoff. Elsewhere, Newcastle and Liverpool both begin new eras when they meet at St James's Park later.
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14: A dry and sunny day for most areas with the odd shower possible near northern coast. The highs of 24 Celsius. That's the latest. I'm Lucy Salem.
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0: Absolute Radio, Sunday morning, Chris McCausland and here with John Long. And John, do you like a funny name?
1: Oh, my name's John Long. Of course I do.
0: It's hardly side split, is it?
1: No, but it got a lot of attention at school. Long John Silver.
0: Oh, yeah. Well, wait till you're old, mate. Wait till you've got the old silver hair.
1: I know.
0: Listen, I was reading this thing about a guy from a probate firm.
1: Exciting.
0: Which I think is like solicitors, is it, who go and find out who's entitled to money.
1: Oh, yes, it is, yeah. And someone's passed away.
0: Yeah, they kind of try and track families down. Mm-hmm. This guy, he's read a lot of birth certificates in his life. And he was talking about some of the strange names that he's come across of actual human people.
1: Love it.
0: First of all, did you go to school with anyone with a bit of a silly name?
1: There was a couple. Because when we came to naming our son, I was like, well, you have to go through all the nicknames. Because this kept happening. In my school, there was two people who, perfectly nice sounding names until you, William Hare. Now, she had to think that we are going to call him Willie. Do you know what I mean? And then there was a girl called...
0: Sunday morning, John, Sunday morning. Yeah, stay there outside the clean.
1: And this one might be borderline. But there was a girl who joined us in sixth form called Jennifer Taylor. And for ages, it was fine until someone called her Jenny. And said the full name. And then everyone realised, oh no. And she went, oh damn it, it took you 3 weeks to notice. Oh. I've just moved school and I thought I had a blank slate. Yeah. So you've got to think these things through.
0: You do, yeah. I mean, I didn't know anyone called this, but I do remember somebody saying that they went to school with a Dwayne Pipe. And that makes me laugh so much. Because it's not only funny, but it's got a built-in speech impediment.
1: It's fantastic.
0: it's, oh no, I love that. Yeah, it's just got a lot of Jonathan Ross built into that, hasn't it?
1: Ventriloquist.
0: Somebody I used to know worked with a Terry Turtle. That's a good name, isn't it? Anyway, this guy, he's listed some of the weird names he's come across. Mm-hmm. Okay. There was a birth certificate from 1842, all in the UK, which belonged to somebody by the name of Mineral Girl.
1: It was boring superhero.
0: The one that made me chuckle was in 1907, he found a birth certificate for a child who was just called Enough. Oh, that's a woman who can't take any more, isn't it? Which one? What's this? It's Enough. Enough.
1: Just stop.
0: Okay, there was one girl he said that he came across that had 26 forenames, which were in alphabetical order through the alphabet.
1: Oh, really? Amelia, Bethany, Catherine.
0: Go on, keep on going.
1: Delta. I couldn't think of a D name for a girl.
0: Yeah.
1: Deirdre.
0: Yeah, well done, mate. You got four in
1: Euphemia.
0: There.
1: Euphemia.
0: Yeah. What was that?
1: Euphemia.
0: Isn't that like a brass instrument? Okay, the oddest name he came across was from the 1980s, okay? Now, I'm going to give you three options. I want you to tell me which one you think was the actual name that he thought was the oddest name.
1: Okay.
0: Four names. We've got three four names here, yeah?
1: Okay.
0: Is it Chip Chop Caravan? Is it Buzz Fly Pineapple?
1: Buzz Fly Pineapple.
0: Is it Fin Fish Boomerang?
1: One of those is the real name.
0: I mean, they all sound like what three words, don't they?
1: They do.
0: All sound like they get you somewhere you needed to be.
1: To the gate of a festival.
0: Which one of them do you think was the weirdest name he came across from the 1980s?
1: I think A is the only one I can imagine being a real one.
0: Chip Chop Caravan.
1: Chip Chop Caravan.
0: Well, I can tell you that you are wrong with that, John.
1: Oh.
0: It was Buzz Fly Pineapple. In fact, there were seven four names. It was Buzz Fly Pineapple, Pedigree Abbott Hoopsie Bun. which I think is brilliant. And this is the 1980s. So listen, if you're out there, Buzzfly Pineapple, Pedigree Abbott Hoopsie Bun, get in touch, Chris, absoluteradio.co.uk. Tell us, please, how's your life been?

0: Absolute Radio, Sunday morning, Chris McCausland and there with John Long. And John, do you know what? I was reading about the world of ice cream, John. What a kind of round the houses link that was. The world of ice cream, John. There's some weird flavours out there.
1: Or is there a mustard flavour? Is that how you've
0: gone? No, there probably is. There probably is. But first of all, did you know that Domino's released a promotional flavour of ice cream this year? Garlic and herb dip.
1: That actually makes me physically sick.
0: What do you make of that, John?
1: Oh, horrible. I don't know what. I'm really freaked out by things that should be sweet being savoury.
0: Right.
1: Like, do you remember you were telling me about that lozenge? There was like a... That was for when you were sick.
0: The throat lozenge.
1: Yeah. That was... What flavour was it?
0: Chicken soup.
1: Chicken
0: soup lozenge.
1: You can't have a savoury lozenge. That's just... goes against nature.
0: That's a name for an obscure band, isn't it? Savoury lozenge.
1: Yeah. I'm not a fan of that. I don't like it.
0: Well, there has been the Anna Hindmarch. I didn't know she was. Apparently, she's a designer. The Anna Hindmarch ice cream project, where they've done brand partnerships with things that shouldn't be ice cream. And made them ice cream.
1: I'm going to hate all of these.
0: So I'm going to go through them. Have you got a pen and paper there, John?
1: Yes.
0: Let's kind of rank these in order and see which order we'd rather sample these flavours in. These are horrific, right? Okay. The first one, we're going in heavy here, John. Lurpak butter.
1: Oh.
0: I mean, it's dairy, isn't it?
1: It's already quite creamy. To be fair, that's probably not too big a stretch.
0: Write it down, John.
1: Just put that in the fridge.
0: Write it down. Put it in the middle of the page, because I think we might be going either side of this.
1: Mm-hmm.
0: Okay, next on the list, Aunt Bessie's Yorkshire pudding. Would you rather try that than the Lurpak butter ice cream?
1: I think I'm going to stick with butter. No, actually, that's not very offensive. I'll put that above the butter.
0: Okay, you're going to put that above the Aunt Bessie's Yorkshire pudding ice cream. Paxo stuffing, John. Where's it going on
1: that's
0: the list?
1: That's below. Way below. That's horrible. Disgusting. She should be ashamed of herself, Anya.
0: Okay. Mini cheddars, John. Mini cheddars. Not just cheese. Not just biscuit. Cheesy biscuit.
1: Too cheesy. That's disgusting. All of these are disgusting. I think that's worse, the cheesiness of it.
0: Yeah, where's that going? The very, very bottom at the minute, yeah?
1: At the moment. Maybe. What are you thinking?
0: Okay. Yeah, no, I'm with you. I think I see cheddars. How you feel about this one here, because I think this one's this one might be quite a herb. Green Giant sweet corn.
1: Oh, see, that's quite sweet though, isn't it?
0: Yeah,
1: as the name would suggest.
0: I've got a feeling that might be better than you think.
1: I mean, that's going to be up the top maybe.
0: Yeah.
1: Right. Sweet corn.
0: Okay.
1: You've got all these to try afterwards, haven't you?
0: they've melted, John. So it's just a cocktail in my bag. And finally, John, where are you putting OXO stock cubes?
1: Get out. Leave the building immediately.
0: Where's that going on the list?
1: That's the dead last.
0: Dead last.
1: Beefy ice cream. Cold beef.
0: So which read out the what's the final order? Well,
1: I've put sweet corn at the top.
0: Yeah.
1: Bessie's second. Lurpak butter third.
0: Yeah.
1: Paxo cheddars. Yeah. OXO cube.
0: Who'd have thought Lurpak butter would have been in the top half of the table?
1: It's not too bad, yeah. In the lesser of all the evils. I had this once. Once my wife came in, she said, "Oh, and there's some. Do you want? We've got some dessert left over." And I said, "Oh, great. What is it?" And chocolate pudding there, and then there's some sauce. And I just didn't look closely enough. I just grabbed the thing, grabbed the nearest thing that looked like sauce, put it on. And ate it, and it was gravy.
0: Oh,
1: surprise gravy.
0: John, there are some things in the world maybe that are worse than Morris dancing.
1: And it is surprise gravy.
0: Yeah. Maybe not. Chris McCausland. Absolute Radio
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0: Absolute Radio, Chris McCausland here with John Long. And as I teased last week, I've been up to the Edinburgh Fringe for a couple of days this week. And I haven't done the Fringe properly in about 8 years. Mm-hmm. The full month. I've done 7 full months up at the Fringe.
1: Have you?
0: But just going up for a couple of days, it was nice to see the atmosphere and the energy, but like, honestly, I was like, all I was thinking was, I'm too old to do a month these days. But John, you want to test my knowledge.
2: I do.
0: On the Fringe.
2: Because I missed the Fringe. I'm similar to you. I haven't done it since maybe 2019, so yeah. 6 years or something. And I miss it, and I miss sort of certain elements of it.
0: Yeah.
2: And the thing I miss a lot as well is just the, I always try and go and see the most ridiculous shows I can see.
0: Uh-huh.
2: And there are certain tropes of those weird shows, and I thought I'd test you on them.
0: Okay. So in a game that you like to call
2: Fringe or Fiction. So what I've got here is different categories of bizarre shows that there always are. I'm going to give you 3 examples, one of which is true.
0: Okay.
2: I want you to guess the one.
0: All right, I'm ready, John. I'm ready.
2: So the first category is what I call in the Ron Seal category.
0: Does exactly what it says,
2: yeah,
0: on the tin.
2: And it's usually a clown, a sort of Goliath-trained clown. And so I'm going to give you 3 examples.
0: What do you mean, Goliath-trained clown?
2: There was that school in France that pretentious comedians used to
0: right.
2: go to.
0: Oh, okay. when you're saying like a Goliath clown, I thought you were on about Jordan Pickford.
2: No. Goliath. It's a guy, I think he passed away not long ago, but he was like a famous, he could train you to be a clown.
0: Yeah.
2: And it's where all the public school kids
0: okay.
2: went to learn comedy.
0: All right.
2: But these were the end of the shows. This, one of these is true, okay?
0: Okay.
2: So, is it A, man sings the same song over and over again for an hour?
0: These are the names of shows?
2: Yeah.
0: Okay.
2: Is it B, a woman reads out her last 30 emails? Or is it C, two men look at a lamp and sigh repeatedly? What do you reckon, Chris? One of those is a... My point as well, one of these shows is real. And not only is it real, 5 stars in The Guardian.
0: 5 stars in The Guardian. I mean, yo, I don't think you can get a show out of just looking at a lamp and sighing repeatedly. I'm going to go for the first one, John. It feels like that's the one that can fill the content.
2: Yeah, do you reckon?
0: Because the emails change every day.
2: Yeah, well, that's part of the fun. You're going back and see it. It's
0: developed
2: as a
0: show. Be like your DHL order couldn't be delivered.
2: No. Spot on. You got it correct. Is A. I don't know what the song is because he hasn't revealed it. He's asked it to be kept a secret, but it's been 5-star reviews across the board.
0: That's because it's Common People by William Shatner.
2: The most famous example of that type of show, which I didn't include because it's too famous, is a young man dressed as a gorilla, dressed as an old man, sits rocking in a rocking chair for 56 minutes and then leaves. And that is, I'm not joking, returning for its 17th year this year. It's become a cult success.
0: It's not that good if you can't see it.
2: You just hear the gentle creak of a rocking chair.
0: Anyway, come on, let's move on.
2: Okay, number two, the category is reimaginings of Shakespeare. Terrible reimaginings of Shakespeare plays. For example, I once went to see a hip-hop reimagining of Romeo and Juliet called, and I'm not joking, Straight Out of Verona. So these are 3 examples. One of these is genuine from this year's Fringe. Is it A, Titus Andronicus on ice? Is it B, is this a banjo I see before me, a bluegrass reimagining of Macbeth? Or is it C, Othello, a PowerPoint presentation?
0: I mean, it sounds like all of the above.
2: Yeah.
0: I'm just going to go for a bluegrass reimagining.
2: Oh.
0: Is that right?
2: Yes. Well, you've already won the... You've already won.
0: Oh, do we even need the last one, John? Come on, fire to it. What was it quickly?
2: It was plays in unusual settings, like I once saw a play in a toilet. Virginia Woolf's The Waves, staged in a sauna. Harold Pinter's The Betrayal, staged in an underpass. Or Arthur Miller's The Crucible, staged in a snooker hall.
0: I mean, I'm going to go for The Crucible in the snooker hall.
2: Oh, you'd be wrong.
0: Ah.
2: It was Virginia Woolf in a sauna.
0: Oh, there you go. Well, I only won 2-1, John.
2: Oh, well. You smug git.
0: Look next time.

0: Absolute Radio, Chris McCausland here with John Long. And listen, on the Sunday Night Music Club last weekend, Danielle Perry was joined by Royal Blood. Do you like Royal Blood, John?
1: Mm-hmm.
0: Yeah, they're I like a two-man band.
1: Yeah, yeah. White Stripes, Sleep with Mods. Can't
0: Soft Play.
1: Yep.
0: All good. The duo talked about how taking the break from playing live meant that they wanted to play even louder and even faster when they got back into the studio to make their new record. I've only heard the first song off the new album, but I like it, John.
1: Mm,
0: it's louder and it's faster.
1: Well, they're two of your favourite aspects of music. You like them loud and you like them fast.
0: Anyway, you can catch Royal Blood's chat with Danielle Perry on demand in our Rayo app right now.
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0: Absolute Radio, Chris McCausland here with John Long. And we have got a couple of emails here which tickled our funny bones, John. On the subject, still on the subject of dadisms that we've kind of talked about over the last couple of weeks, Sue has been in touch with a dadism, or rather a granddadism.
1: Crampism.
0: that sounds like some kind of muscle cramping, doesn't it? When you say it like that. Sue says if she ever asked her gramps where they were going, he would say, "We're going there and back to see how far it is. And if it's too far, we'll come home."
1: Classic gramps.
0: Like it.
1: I'm going
0: to... You left an awkward silence at the end of that, John. I wasn't sure it was because...
1: It was me writing it down to add into my repertoire of terrible dadisms.
0: I like that. What you got?
1: I was reading this one by F. Patterson, who wrote "Morning, Chris." Just Chris. Outrageous.
0: What do you make of that? Putting your first initial. Taking yourself a bit serious, isn't it?
1: It's a bit much.
0: You're not an author. Yeah. Are you? You sent an email in.
1: Yeah. It's a bit pretentious for an email.
0: There's an email from J.R. Hartley. It's on the subject of fly fishing.
1: Well, I don't know what F is. It might be a really embarrassing F. F. Patterson, you pretentious so-and-so, says, "Morning, Chris." I don't like them because they leave me out as well. Yes. "Really enjoying the show so far."
0: Names on the show, mate. My name's on the show.
1: Oh, that's true, to be fair. "So far, I thought this might appeal to your sense of the ridiculous. Having received my car insurance renewal documents yesterday, I noticed in tiny print at the bottom of the page the option to have the doc sent in Braille. Maybe this goes some way to explain the increasingly poor standard of driving."
0: Yeah.
1: Yeah,
0: it's one of the things. It's got to be available, hasn't it?
1: It's access gone mad.
0: I like the way, though, they think, you know, "We'll offer it in Braille, but just to spite, we're going to put it in the smallest print."
1: It was just reminding me of that joke you told. Do you remember when we were doing a Reading on tour and the gig was a bit delayed because there'd been a big coach crash? A coach had gone over the overpass.
0: Oh, it was hanging off the end?
1: It was hanging off the end like the Italian Job.
0: Yeah.
1: And everyone couldn't get to the gig because it would stop.
0: We started late.
1: We had to start late. And you said, "Oh, I'm going to open by saying sorry for the delay, but they really shouldn't let me park the tour bus."
0: Yeah.
1: But then you were going, "But obviously I can't do that joke if there's anyone seriously hurt or injured." So we were just there reading the news with like our fingers crossed going, "Please, no one's died. Please, no one's died." Like, no one dead, no one seriously injured.
0: For entirely selfish reasons.
1: just for 10 seconds of your tour show.
0: Yeah, 10 seconds of content.
1: Oh, but it did so well. It took. It was worth it.
0: Yeah.
1: Was it worth it? No, it wasn't worth it, probably.
0: I did try and get out of a parking ticket once that we had, because the car's registered in my name. I have the car registered in my name for tax reasons.
1: HRC are on you now.
0: And we got a parking ticket, and I did try and get out of the parking ticket by requesting that they send me the demand in Braille. And I was unable to read the demand.
1: Speed limit, I thought you were
0: saying. And all I managed to do was put off the inevitability of paying the parking fine by a couple of months, but they weren't having any of it.
1: Fair enough.
0: Yeah, I was like, "But it's my car. Why should somebody else have to read me things?" The irony is, I don't even read Braille.
1: You don't care.

0: 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You ready?
1: Yeah.
0: Something incredibly exciting has happened to me.
1: You are kidding me.
0: No, I'm not, mate. I'm not.
1: Oh, I'm so excited.
0: Something incredibly exciting has happened to me that happened to John several weeks ago that he's talked about on this show, and now it's happened to me.
1: I can't believe it.
0: Oh, it's wonderful. Can't wait to tell you about it. And on the back of that, we might possibly have the worst 5 minutes of radio that there's ever been. two sides of the coin. Plus, I have got a product description to read for you, which I came across when looking for something for my daughter online that she'd asked me to buy. I came across this product description. It's magnificent. It blew my mind. It's all coming up.
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17: The top stories this hour. The public is being urged not to speculate online about a fatal crash in Middlesbrough yesterday, which killed 7 people, including 2 police officers. It happened in the early hours when a Volkswagen Passat was driven the wrong way down the A66, hitting a marked police car head-on. Some big delays across the train network as cross-country say a power cut's affecting their control centre. A lot of services have been cancelled, so do make sure you check before you travel. A domestic abuse charities welcoming government plans to restrict the movements of some offenders on their release from prison. Those convicted of sexual or violent crimes will be subject to new GPS-backed restriction zones of only a few miles. And mayors in England will be able to overrule councils when it comes to major planning applications. The move, to be announced next week, will also allow them to grant upfront permission so building can start without having to apply for planning.
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17: A new look Manchester City hosts Bournemouth in their Premier League opener this afternoon. Rodri was sold to Barcelona, Bernardo Silva's now at Real Madrid, and others have left, including legendary boss Pep Guardiola. Elliot Anderson has joined in a record deal, but new manager Enzo Maresca's not making predictions about what they can achieve.
5: At the beginning of the season, you don't set target in terms of trophy. The target since day one has been quite clear, is to compete, to arrive March, April, and then we see what's happening.
17: Meanwhile, Europa League champions Aston Villa are away to Brighton at the same time. There will be two new managers in charge at St James's Park today, as Matias Jäisler's Newcastle welcome Liverpool and their new boss, Andoni Iraola. And there will be an all-British front row for this afternoon's Dutch Grand Prix. Formula One world champion Lando Norris starts on pole position for McLaren, with Mercedes' George Russell second on the grid.
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17: A dry and sunny day for most areas, with the odd shower possible near northern coast. The highs of 24 Celsius. That's the latest. I'm Lucy Salem.
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0: listening to Absolute Radio with Chris McCausland and John Long. And listen, I've hyped this up.
1: You have.
0: Maybe too much. Maybe not enough, John, because something's happened to me.
1: Something big.
0: Something big, something remarkable. Something that has happened to you very recently that you've talked about on the show, John. What do you think it is that's happened to me that also happened to you?
1: Did you meet someone with a famous name but that wasn't the famous person? What, did you meet a Gary Lineker that wasn't Gary Lineker?
0: No, it wasn't that, John. Wasn't that? Something bigger, John. Something better.
1: Oh, did you go to Margate? No.
0: I haven't been to Margate. John, a few weeks ago, you talked about receiving a bag of somebody else's shopping.
1: Oh, yes.
0: With your shopping.
1: That happened to you?
0: Happened to me.
1: Oh.
0: I got a bag of shopping that I didn't pay for.
1: Oh, isn't it a lovely little treat?
0: This happened when, do you know what, as well, because I mentioned being at home and my wife and daughter being away and this little dog that we've got at home. I think I confused the delivery driver because on one of the days, somebody was coming to pick the dog up. And I think
1: so you handed your dog to a delivery driver.
0: I did. The grocery guy knocked on the front door and I thought it was the husband of the woman who's taken the dog. And I tried to give the delivery man my dog.
1: Like it was a tip.
0: And he was like, I don't understand what's happening. So he said, I've just got your shopping. I was like, oh, okay, yeah. And I think I confused him so much that he just panicked and just kind of grabbed bags out of the van.
1: Okay. So
0: I got my shopping. I got a bag of somebody else's shopping. But it wasn't food, John. It was one of those bags of kind of, more luxury items household items. And they kind of seal the top of the bag shut. So I didn't want to rip it open straight away in case the guy came back for the bag.
1: Well, so you realised quite early on it wasn't yours.
0: When I was putting the stuff away, he'd gone, you know, he'd ran.
1: Yeah.
0: And so I didn't want to open it in case he did come back for it. And so I left it for a day, but I was feeling through the bag like it was a Christmas present to try and figure out what I had. And then 24 hours passed, I thought, I think it's long enough
1: now. It's mine now.
0: I can open it up. I had some kind of luxury coffee, John, with the kind that you put in the old percolator thing. I haven't got a percolator, but it doesn't matter because it was free.
1: It smells nice. Oh, you can just sniff it.
0: Yeah, sniff my bag of coffee.
1: Yeah.
0: A mug, a quite big kind of shiny mug. Don't know what's on it, but you know, it was free, John. It was free. I got a luxury 3-wick candle in a jar, John.
1: 3 wicks. That's too many wicks.
0: It's too many wicks. What's happening with candles and wicks? Do you know, I think it's gone a little bit like the old blades on the razors.
1: Oh, yeah.
0: Do you know when everyone had just one blade on their razor and then it was two? To miss all the bits the first
1: one
0: got.
1: It got out of hand in the noughties, didn't it?
0: The triple blade. Yeah. I think we're at the same point with candles now. The triple wick candle.
1: The most relaxed a man can get.
0: And I'll be honest, John, it did make me very relaxed. And one other thing in the bag.
1: Ooh.
0: Now, it took me a while to figure out what this thing was.
1: By feel.
0: I kept on going back to it. There's some writing on the side of it, which is quite prominent. You can feel the writing. I had to try and work out what the letters were, and then I went onto the website where I got me shopping and typed that word in, and that's how I figured out what it was.
1: Wow.
0: I was sent.
1: Why don't you just use AI?
0: I did. And AI, I took a photo. The AI can tell me what things are. It didn't know.
1: Confused AI. Okay.
0: I'm going to... I've brought it in with me, John.
1: Oh, okay.
0: I'm going to get you to close your eyes.
1: I'm so excited.
0: And see if you can figure out what this item is.
1: Right.
0: In what might be the worst 5 minutes of radio that there's ever been.

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1: I'm so excited.
0: As I get a man to close his eyes and feel what an object is.
1: I'm putting a lot of trust in you here, Chris. don't pull a Mickey Rourke in diner on me, okay?
0: On the radio, this mightn't translate to people's ears at all, John.
1: Okay.
0: Let's see what we can do, yeah?
1: Yes.
0: So I received somebody else's shopping, a bag of somebody else's shopping with my shopping in it. We've just been through what the items are, but this one extra item took me ages to figure out what this was, John.
1: I can already hear it crinkling. So shall I close my eyes?
0: Close your
1: right, eyes are shut.
0: Okay, so I've wrapped this up.
1: Okay.
0: Back in too much paper, if I'm honest with you. It's that kind of crinkly paper. Okay, so I'm going to plop it on the table in front of you.
1: Okay.
0: Okay. You ready?
1: Yes. Oh,
0: there you go. It's in front of you, John.
1: Oh.
0: See what you think that is.
1: Oh, okay. Hang on.
0: Describe it.
1: It's sort of rectangular. But with there's a bump. Oh, hang on. It's almost like a crown shape. Oh no, it's not. It's bobbly. There's bobbly.
0: Yeah. Now, what do you think? There's letters on it.
1: Okay, hang on. Is that? Yes. There's letters on the side. Okay, I can't work out which way around those are. Did you manage to work out what these letters were?
0: I did, yeah.
1: Oh, well played. Is a W in there? An O. I found an O, Chris.
0: What do you think it is, John?
1: Because my initial thoughts, you know, from the weight and size, was like a Bluetooth speaker.
0: Yeah.
1: Because that kind of
0: it's got that kind of groovy, kind of waterproof.
1: Yeah.
0: Bluetooth speaker feel.
1: It's got an O. It's got a U.
0: Yeah. Describe the shape of it.
1: It's rectangular, but the edges are sort of wavy.
0: Yeah. It's kind of got a wave on top. Do you know what I thought it was?
1: What?
0: I thought it was something that you rest utensils on when you're cooking, because it's got those two little wavy indentations.
1: For all your spatulas.
0: But yeah, like resting your serving spoon and your wooden spoon on it.
1: And you've got a lot of spatulas, I've heard. As we discussed last week. There's an A. It starts with an A.
0: Yeah. Oh, you're still doing the words?
1: A-J. Oh, it's going to be upside down, isn't it? That was a V. Oh, no. I don't know. I can't find any buttons. So it can't be electronic.
0: Do you know why there's no buttons?
1: It's too weighty because there are no buttons.
0: Because it's a candle.
1: Oh, no. Oh, is that what that is? I thought that was a label. It's a wick. That's a candle. Can I open now?
0: You open your eyes.
1: Armour. Oh, no, I did get an A.
0: Not armour.
1: Armoire.
0: Amour.
1: Amour.
0: Amour.
1: I'm butchering the French language.
0: I think you're better with your eyes shut.
1: Made in Vietnam, £3. All
0: it's
1: right.
0: A candle, and your natural.
1: I never thought to smell it.
0: It doesn't smell of anything.
1: Oh, okay.
0: It doesn't smell of anything nice.
1: No.
0: It's when you feel it, it feels like it should go horizontal.
1: Yes.
0: Because if you were to stand that up as a candle, it's a weird wavy shape.
1: It is a weird wavy shape.
0: Yeah. So there you go. Was you even close? I mean, I'm going to say no.
1: Nowhere near. Bluetooth speaker.
0: You were looking for buttons.
1: I was looking for buttons. How do you operate this candle?
0: So there you go. If you're out there and you're missing a bag of shopping with some coffee, a 3-wick candle, a mysterious mug.
1: It comes with instructions. It comes with safety instructions.
0: And a candle that feels like a Bluetooth speaker. get in touch. Chris at absoluteradio.co.uk.
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0: Absolute Radio, Chris McCausland here with John Long, and from quite possibly the worst 5 minutes of radio that there's been, a man with his eyes shut, feeling the candle. literally what it was. We move on to, as teased, John, I have a product description to read out on the radio.
1: Yes.
0: That's amazing they pay us for this, isn't it? Feel a candle, read a product description. So my daughter, she asked me to buy her something. She's been getting into baking.
1: Okay.
0: She's 12. She's been baking, following recipes. She's been doing very well, very proud of it. She hasn't yet been learning how to clean up after herself.
1: Sure.
0: She tries to bake with you know, the ingredients of baking. The kitchen ends up looking like John Belushi sneezed in there. so she needs to get that in her toolkit. But she did ask me to buy something. Now, I was wondering whether to tell you what this item was and just read the product description and see if you could figure it out. There's no way you'd ever know.
1: Is it a candle, Chris?
0: No, it's not a candle, okay. John. It's not. We've moved on from the candle, John. I think that this is funnier, knowing what the item is.
1: Okay.
0: So she asked me to buy her an apron.
1: Okay.
0: An apron for her to wear to keep herself clean while she destroys the kitchen.
1: Sure.
0: So I went on a very popular online retailer named after a big forest.
1: Yeah. A depleting one.
0: Yeah, and I found an apron that I thought it would be suitable for her. So I read the product description. This is the product description for an apron.
1: Okay.
0: Are you ready?
1: I'm ready.
0: This product is a practical, everyday item designed with a focus on core utility, providing reliable performance for common use cases.
1: It's written by solicitors.
0: There's more, John. There's more. Its design emphasizes simplicity and ease of use, featuring a considered structure that meets the fundamental requirements of its category. There's more, John.
1: They have a word count they had to hit. They're like, it's an apron. What can I say?
0: So far, you wouldn't have any idea that this is talking about an apron. No. Yeah? It is constructed from common and dependable materials, ensuring durability for daily use.
1: Good. You want a durable apron?
0: You do, from common materials.
1: Yeah. Don't want a silk apron, do you?
0: And then the wrap-up for this product description, John.
1: Yeah.
0: So far, no idea this is an apron. Yeah. The product effectively fulfills its primary intended functions with intuitive operation.
1: Intuitive? It feels its way through.
0: That aligns with standard user expectations in typical scenarios. I can only imagine whoever's selling this apron has gone on to ChatGPT and said, can you write me a product description that could literally represent anything in the world.
1: We have a lot of products, and I don't have the time to be writing individual descriptions of each of them.
0: I want the same product description if it's an apron, a spoon, or a 4K television.
1: Dependable materials.
0: Yeah. The product effectively fulfills its primary intended functions with intuitive operation that aligns with standard user expectations in typical scenarios.
1: I love it. It's like, you know, sounds like management consultancy jargon.
0: It does, but you know what?
1: What?
0: Bought the apron.
1: Of course you did. How could you not be sold on that?

0: Absolute Radio, Chris McCaws and David John Long. And John, when I do these station reads, you know, promoting other things on the station, sometimes I catch you unaware and I ask you whether you like the thing that we're promoting.
1: Yes.
0: And I think that you don't quite realise that I'm about to go into something that I'm promoting.
1: Yeah.
0: And you just kind of go, yeah, not really. Yeah. So just to give you a heads up, going into a promotion here.
1: I actually do like this one.
0: Yeah.
1: So I have to lie.
0: Do you like Richard Ashcroft?
1: I actually do.
0: good. I like Richard Ashcroft as well.
1: He's great.
0: Absolute Radio recently paid tribute to Britpop legend Richard Ashcroft. Okay, I've lost the ability to speak after that product description, John. Have you got it there in front of you?
1: No.
0: Can you take over?
1: Richard Ashcroft.
0: Yeah.
1: He's dependable materials. He does what he says.
0: He does fulfil the primary requirements within standard user case.
1: Within typical scenarios.
0: Scenarios. he's made of dependable materials. Anyway, we've got a programme that tracks his journey from frontman of The Verve to his solo success as a solo artist and supporter of Oasis. We heard from those who've worked with him, as well as hearing from the man himself, all in our Richard Ashcroft documentary that is on demand in our Rayo app right now.
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0: You are hopefully still listening to Absolute Radio with Chris McCausland here and John Long and John as we approach the end of show number 8. Mm-hmm. What are you going to be up to this week? Anything exciting on the cards?
1: My wife's got jury duty. Ooh. Exciting.
0: Okay.
1: I'm jealous. I want to live vicariously through it. Yeah, I can't tell you too much of the details yet, but what I thought I could do is just next week I could just fill you in. She'll be halfway through the trial, so I can just give you all the details.
0: Yeah, we can put them out there on the radio.
1: And then we could have like an email in if you think guilty or innocent. We could just play it off like a true crime.
0: Pass that through to your wife.
1: Yeah.
0: And she can deliver the verdict that the nation
1: decide. Just cast the net out wider.
0: Yeah, maybe this is how it should work.
1: I think so.
0: Yeah. Have you ever done it?
1: No, I really want to though. It sounded quite fun. It's only just started, but
0: I've never done it. I've never been asked. I wonder whether there's like, I wonder if you're blind, whether you can do it, or whether they just like there's a list of exclusions.
1: It'd probably make you better, wouldn't it? Because they do try and say like, oh, don't just like say, oh, he looks like a wrong and so he must have done it, you know, so you could
0: I mean, it'd help in that regard, wouldn't it? But not like, also when they hold up the thing.
1: He sounds like a wrong.
0: And go, this is the view from the room where the witness saw the murderer.
1: You're trying to find out by feeling what it was. He was bludgeoned to death with, is that a candle? What is that?
0: He was killed by a Bluetooth speaker. I never done it. It does sound interesting though. I do like a courtroom drama on the films.
1: Well, that's what she said. She said it's like an immersive theatre version.
0: Yeah, well, that's one way to think of somebody's future, isn't it? It's an immersive theatre piece. If it's at the Edinburgh Fringe, it'd be called Woman Sits in a Jury for 15 Days and Decides the Fate of a Man That She Doesn't Know.
1: 5 stars, The Guardian.
0: This week, John. I'm a little bit excited.
1: Yeah?
0: Well, this weekend.
1: I thought you might be.
0: Football's back.
1: Football's back, mate.
0: Football's back. Big day of football today.
1: Of course.
0: And, see, when the World Cup's on, you've got football every day.
1: Yeah.
0: Doing the job that I do, having it every day, I lose track of what any day of the week is.
1: Sure.
0: Every day just might as well be any other day. Having the football, and then when there's no football, I've just got no idea what day of the week is because I work all over the place and whenever, you know, people want to give me work. But having the football on the season, it gives me weeks of structure. I know when a Saturday and a Sunday is, and you know, so, I mean, I should know when a Sunday is doing this, but,
1: but
0: the football will remind me to turn up for work.
1: Sure.
0: So the football's back. I'm excited to have football back. In two halves, John, as God intended.
1: Oh, yeah, no more hydration breaks.
0: Yeah, the way intended.
1: God
0: so
1: intended.
0: That is my day for the rest of the day. Big day of football. Going to go and lie on me still relatively new couch and enjoy the football. Absolute Radio, Chris McCausland here with John Long, and that is the end of another show. And what have we learned this week, John?
1: We've learned that ice cream makers have got far too much time on their hands. They need to have a word with themselves. Stay out of this savoury world.
0: We've learned, well, I already knew this, but, you know, everybody else has learned that William Shatner's Common People is much better than the pulp original.
1: Well, we've also learned that Chris is deaf as well as blind.
0: We've learned that even Morris dancers know that Morris dancing is crap.
1: We've learned that candles are remarkably hard to distinguish from Bluetooth speakers by touch alone.
0: We've learned that maybe AI is writing a lot more product descriptions on the internet than we first thought. And if none of that makes any sense to you, then go back and listen to the full show. 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
19: The top stories this hour. People are being asked to let the police watchdog investigate yesterday's fatal car crash in Middlesbrough and stop speculating online. Seven people, including two police officers, died when a Volkswagen Passat was driven the wrong way down the A66 in the early hours. The Justice Secretary says plans to restrict the movements of violent and sexual offenders means survivors will no longer have to look over their shoulder. Victims will have a say in setting the boundaries to limit the chance of seeing their attacker on the streets. Mayors across England are to be given new powers to overrule council planning decisions. Under the plan, they'll be able to step in on developments of more than 150 homes, large commercial spaces or buildings taller than 30 metres. And Liam Gallagher has told fans an Oasis return to Glastonbury next year is not happening. In an expletive-filled post on social media, the singer said all you croc-wearing flag wavers should calm down.
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19: Manchester City begin life after Pep Guardiola when they host Bournemouth in the Premier League today. Enzo Maresca takes charge of his first league game as City boss, having replaced Guardiola during the summer. City have also lost key players like Rodri, and Maresca says work needs to be done to find his successor.
20: When David Silva was here, everyone was worried. Kevin arrived.
8: When Aguero was here, everyone was worried. Erling arrived. When they leave, you need to be good and recruit the next one.
19: Meanwhile, Europa League champions Aston Villa are away to Brighton at the same time. Unai Emery's side finished fourth last season to secure Champions League football before beating Freiburg in the Europa League final. Brighton are back in action just 3 days after a goalless draw away to Tromso in their Conference League playoff. Elsewhere, Newcastle and Liverpool both begin new eras when they meet at St James's Park later.
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19: A dry and sunny day for most areas with the odd shower possible near northern coast. The highs of 24 Celsius. That's the latest. I'm Lucy Salem.

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1: Absolute Radio 90s on a Sunday afternoon. Tom Price here with you for the next few hours as we take a bit of a deep dive into the finest decade of music. We're going to start with a song that made Ed Byrne, the comedian, super famous. Do you remember his bit on this? It's not ironic, it's just rubbish. I think that's what he said. He may have used slightly stronger language. Here's Alanis Morissette then to kick us off.
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Go and check those out. All right, still to come this afternoon, we've got a bit of Adamski and Faith No More up next.

0: Adamski and Seal. Adamski, of course, the reason why every single person I knew called Adam in the 90s was known with great affection as Adamski. I can only apologise. It is Absolute Radio 90s on a Sunday afternoon with me, Tom Price, here with you for the next few hours. We've got Spin Doctors coming up and one of my genuine favourite tracks from the 1990s, Placebo, up in just a moment.
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It's Sunday afternoon. Don't forget this evening over on Absolute Radio. Louise Werner is finishing off her August residency. She's got a playlist this evening from 10 p.m. Of what she deems to be the ultimate festival tracks. How good is that going to be? She's a Britpop legend. We've loved having her on Absolute Radio. So make sure you're listening this evening, 10 p.m. On Absolute Radio. You can catch her with all her shows so far, of course, on the good old Rayo app. All right, it's Absolute Radio 90s. It is Sunday afternoon. We've got the Lars on the way after this.

0: right, that is the Lars. There she goes on Absolute Radio 90s, where real music matters, from the greatest decade of all. 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

0: That is the Red Hot Chili Peppers and Higher Ground on Absolute Radio 90s. Look, I know no one wants to think about this because it is Sunday, so let's just all pretend it's going to be Sunday forever, which is, I think, what Morrissey wanted. 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It means we never play the same song twice between 9 and 5. No repeats while you're at work, while you are handling the kids, just trying to get to the end of the summer holidays, whatever you're doing, between 9 and 5, you will not hear the same song twice. That is the no repeat guarantee between 9 and 5, Monday to Friday on Absolute Radio.
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22: Find laptop love again at Curry's. Beyond expectations.

0: The top stories this hour. The public is being urged not to speculate online about a fatal crash in Middlesbrough yesterday, which killed 7 people, including 2 police officers. It happened in the early hours when a vehicle was driven the wrong way down the A66, hitting a marked police car head-on. A power cut led to the cancellation of cross-country train services across almost all routes. It's affecting passengers travelling between Glasgow and Edinburgh and Manchester to Birmingham. A domestic abuse charity is welcoming government plans to restrict the movements of some offenders on their release from prison. Those convicted of sexual or violent crimes will be subject to new GPS-backed restriction zones of only a few miles. And local mayors across England will be given the same planning powers as Sir Sadiq Khan has over London. It's hoped the move, which will also include upfront permission so building can start quickly, will boost house building.
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0: A new look Manchester City hosts Bournemouth in their Premier League opener this afternoon. Rodri was sold to Barcelona, Bernardo Silva's now at Real Madrid, and others have left, including legendary boss Pep Guardiola. Elliot Anderson has joined in a record deal, but new manager Enzo Maresca is not making predictions about what they can achieve.
2: At the beginning of the season, you don't set target in terms of trophy. The target since day one has been quite clear, is to compete, to arrive March, April, and then we see what's happening.
0: Meanwhile, Europa League champions Aston Villa are away to Brighton at the same time. There will be 2 new managers in charge at St James's Park today as Matias Jäisler's Newcastle welcome Liverpool and their new boss Andoni Iraola. And there will be an all-British front row for this afternoon's Dutch Grand Prix. Formula One world champion Lando Norris starts on pole position for McLaren, with Mercedes' George Russell second on the grid.
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0: A dry and sunny day for most areas, with the odd shower possible near northern coast. The highs of 24 Celsius. That's the latest. I'm Lucy Salem.

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Tom Price here with you, and I have got the best songs lined up. We have got some Crowded House, a bit of Lauryn Hill still to come after this from Harvey Danger. What a name, what a song.

0: sounds which matter.
1: A sheep bleating in distress. The piercing whine of a megaphone turning on. A sheep bleating into a megaphone.
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Lauryn Hill, doo-wop. Actually, Lauryn Hill was in the news the other day. Lauryn Hill and Wycliffe Jean have said that we should absolutely expect new music. That is a dangerous thing for them to say, because a lot of people, including myself, are going to get excited about that. But that's a bit like saying to your teacher at school, you can absolutely expect me to get this essay done by Thursday. It just puts you under... They've put themselves under pressure there. Not sure that's a good game. Maybe that's what they needed to get the essay done. Sorry, to get the music written. I'm getting my metaphors horribly mixed up. It's Absolute Radio 90s. Tom Price with you this afternoon. I've got some James on the way after this from the fantastic Crowded House.

0: I don't know about you, but I love James right here on Absolute Radio 90s on a Sunday afternoon. There's a new documentary about them, which has just been made by the filmmaker Chris Atkins. He's made a film about them called Getting Away With It. It's getting incredible reviews. I feel like, in many ways, James have gone under the radar a little bit as a story because their story is unbelievable. Formed in 1982, they are full of eccentrics and just some of the things that they got up to. There was one point when they were supposed to tour with the Smiths in America, which was going to be a massive breakthrough moment for them in the mid-80s. But at that point, they'd joined a cult which required them to meditate 12 hours a day so they couldn't do a potentially career-changing tour. Things like that all over the story of James Getting Away With It, which is going to be out in cinemas very, very soon indeed. Do check it out. All right, it's Absolute Radio 90s. Tom Price here with you this afternoon. I've got some Dodgy and Beastie Boys coming up in just a moment.
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from 1996, the year when Britpop got serious. That is, of course, Dodgy and Good Enough. And to celebrate Britpop summer, Dave Berry has built a time machine. Oh, the noise he's been making down the studio, clattering away. He's about eight hammers he's gone through just to make this thing, mostly made out of wood. Anyway, he's taking us back to the 7th of August, 1996, which is, of course, the day before the weekend of the iconic Oasis Nebworth gigs. If you didn't hear it, listen back in radio. All the music was from 96. There were 1996 guests. Blur's Alex James rolled in from the Groucho Club, of course. There was loads of stuff going on. Make sure you listen back to Absolute Radio 96. And don't forget, Dave Berry will be back, of course, tomorrow morning. All right, it is Absolute Radio 90s. Tom Price here with you. Here's the voice of the Beehive, mate.

0: The fantastic Suede, and before that, Voice of the Beehive, I Think I Love You on Absolute Radio 90s. Have you read Afternoons with the Blinds Drawn and Cold Black Mornings, both by Brett Anderson, of course, the lead singer of Suede? They are fantastic. He writes beautifully well, and I've read them, and people always say, oh, what did you? What's your takeaway from the book? And I just don't remember anything when I read books. I remember enjoying them, and then I remember a really pointless fact. I remember the fact that at one stage in the early 90s, Suede lived remarkably close to where I live now. And that is... it's literally the only fact I know from that book. It's not fascinating, I'll be honest. Anyway, it is Absolute Radio 90s on a Sunday afternoon with Tom Price, who lives near where Brett Anderson used to live. Who wants to win loads of money? Have a listen to this.
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Absolute Radio on a Sunday afternoon. Hope your Sunday is going well. Hope the weather is... Well, we used to say at the beginning of the summer, hope you've got really lovely weather. And now I'm just saying, I hope you get a little bit of rain and you get to wear a jumper maybe if you're really lucky. That was, of course, Moby here on Absolute Radio 90s, where we play the best songs from the 90s, like this.

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19: The top stories this hour. The public is being urged not to speculate online about a fatal crash in Middlesbrough yesterday, which killed 7 people, including 2 police officers. It happened in the early hours when a vehicle was driven the wrong way down the A66, hitting a marked police car head-on. A power cut led to the cancellation of cross-country train services across almost all routes. It's affecting passengers travelling between Glasgow and Edinburgh and Manchester to Birmingham. A domestic abuse charity is welcoming government plans to restrict the movements of some offenders on their release from prison. Those convicted of sexual or violent crimes will be subject to new GPS-backed restriction zones of only a few miles. And local mayors across England will be given the same planning powers as Sir Sadiq Khan has over London. It's hoped the move, which will also include upfront permission so building can start quickly, will boost house building.
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9: A new look Manchester City hosts Bournemouth in their Premier League opener this afternoon. Rodri was sold to Barcelona, Bernardo Silva's now at Real Madrid, and others have left, including legendary boss Pep Guardiola. Elliot Anderson has joined in a record deal, but new manager Enzo Maresca's not making predictions about what they can achieve.
10: At the beginning of the season, you don't set target in terms of trophy. The target since day one has been quite clear, is to compete, to arrive March, April, and then we see what's happening.
9: Meanwhile, Europa League champions Aston Villa are away to Brighton at the same time. There will be two new managers in charge at St James's Park today, as Matias Jäisler's Newcastle welcome Liverpool and their new boss, Andoni Iraola. And there will be an all-British front row for this afternoon's Dutch Grand Prix. Formula One world champion Lando Norris starts on pole position for McLaren, with Mercedes' George Russell second on the grid.
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9: A dry and sunny day for most areas, with the odd shower possible near northern coast. The highs of 24 Celsius. That's the latest. I'm Lucy Salem.

U2, even better than the real thing. I don't know if that has had the Bush and Ritchie classical filters put on it. Have you heard what Bush and Ritchie have been up to? 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It's incredible. They didn't do U2, but they did do the Verve, Blur, Pulp, the Manix, and of course, Oasis. 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

0: Pearl Jam. And Jeremy, you were so cool if you liked Pearl Jam in the 90s. Do you remember? That was a real high tier, I know my music. I like a band that are so cool, they don't even make videos. And there's only one tape that a friend of a friend has got. Good times, good times. And great tunes as well. That's what we do here on Absolute Radio 90s. You're with me, Tom Price, on a Sunday afternoon. Still to come, got some Paul Weller and a bit of Pulp as well.
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I think it's the best pop song, to be honest. That is Miss Shapes on Absolute Radio 90s with me, Tom Price. And playing songs from the 90s is something which I absolutely love doing. That is, you've just got that thing, haven't you, where a decade imprints on you. And other music comes and goes, but you will always have your decade. And for me, it really is 90s music. And the next song, it may not be a kind of indie banger, but it really is an earworm that has stayed with me. I love it so much. I love it possibly a little bit too much, I'll be honest. No shame at all here, though, on Absolute Radio 90s. It's Ace of Base. Come on, you know you love it.

0: Oasis and Half the World Away on Absolute Radio 90s. You could be half the world away if you win this money. I know, it's a tenuous link, but it's true. You could fly pretty much anywhere with this cash.
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And that's just about it from me for this afternoon on Absolute Radio 90. Stick around, we have got loads more great tunes still to come. In the next hour or so, you're going to hear from Primal Scream, Delight, Stone Roses, Wilson Phillips, all sorts of fantastic stuff to make sure your Sunday afternoon stays thoroughly 90s. I'm Tom Price. I'll see you soon.

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12: Good afternoon, it's Ben Burrell here. Once again, we are back on the Absolute Radio 90s chart show, where we take 2 months from the 90s and we count down the 40 biggest songs from those months, whether you like it or not. Let's do August 1990. At 40 is The Farm and Groovy Train. Fun fact from producer Steve. This was produced by Suggs from Madness. Drink that fun fact in whilst you enjoy the song.

Stone Roses and One Love playing on Absolute Radio 90s. This is the chart show and it's Ben Burrell here. We're counting down the biggest songs from August 1990 right now. That Stone Roses tune is at 33 in our charts. I've got D-Lights to play for you in a second. A great bass line in that song. Let's get that on and Go West and Primal Scream all coming up too.

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17: We're going to dance. We're going to dance. We're going to dance. And have some fun.

amazing tune. Such a catchy riff, this. It's ridiculous. That is Groove Is In The Heart from D-Light, and that is playing on Absolute Radio 90s. It's Ben Barrell here doing the chart show. Right now, we're counting down the biggest songs from August 1990. The Farm and Groovy Train was at 40. Don't forget, produced by Suggs. Cliff Richard and Silhouettes. That was a 39. 38 was Poison, Unskinny Bop. 37 was Duran Duran and Violence of Summer. Let's keep it light, shall we? Wilson Phillips, Hold On, a 36. Fab featuring MC Parker, Thunderbirds Are Go. That's right, a genuine song in the chart there. That's a 35. Speaking of which, Jive Bunny and the Master Mixers and Can You Party at 34. Okay. Stone Roses, One Love at 33. 32 was the Hot House Flowers. I can see clearly now a cover of that tune. D-Lights and Groove Is In The Heart at number 31. In our charts. Let's go in to the top 30, shall we? And at 30 is this from Go West.

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1: 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We are together.

0: Primal Scream come together playing on Absolute Radio 90s. I feel like quite a few songs in the chart. I mean, obviously it's 1990, so we're very close to the 80s. But I feel like there's a real hangover of that 80s sound in a lot of the pop songs in this chart, which is not too surprising, as I say, given that it is 1990. However, that Primal Scream tune, I think, sounds like a 90s song. Do you know what I mean? Already, even at this early stage of 90s, we were getting 90s sounding songs. That is Primal Scream and Come Together, and that is at 28 in our chart from August 1990. Let's continue, shall we? This is Dream Warriors, and it's at 25.
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John Bon Jovi and Blaze of Glory, playing on Absolute Radio 90s. This is the chart show. We have been counting down the biggest songs from August 1990 for a while. It's going to continue momentarily. Let's do that. Let's go from 30 to 21, shall we? At 30 was Go West and King of Wishful Thinking, Snap and Oops Up, the follow-up to The Power at 29. 28 was Primal Scream, Come Together, Mariah Carey and Vision of Love, the Divas' debut single. That was a 27. 26 was Poison by Belle DeVoe. I don't know, I can't say that properly. Apparently I can't. That's not very good, is it? It's a 26. 25 was Dream Warriors and Wash Your Face in My Sink. Sting, Englishman in New York at 24. 23 was George Michael, Praying for Time, a great tune. Craig McLaughlin and Mona and 21 was John Bon Jovi and Blaze of Glory, the song you just heard. As I'm apparently unable to talk this afternoon, let's just crack on and play the next song, shall we? At 20 is Deacon Blue and their cover of the Baccarat and David classic, I'll Never Fall in Love Again.

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This is Elton John's first UK number one. I don't mind this song, but like all the songs that came before it, they didn't go to number one. And this did. Ridiculous. That is Sacrifice playing on Absolute Radio 90s, and it's Ben Burrell here. We've been counting down the biggest songs from August 1990 for a while. We are well into this now. At 20 was Deacon Blue and their version of Baccarat and David's I'll Never Fall in Love Again. River City People and Carry the Blame at number 19. Tricky Disco and Tricky Disco at 18. 17 was LFO and LFO. That stands for Low Frequency Operator, by the way. Together Hardcore Uproar at 16. 15 was Roxette and Listen to Your Heart. Technotronic and Rockin' Over the Beat at 14. 13 was the KLF and What Time Is Love, Betty Boo and Where Are You Baby, the follow-up to Doing the Do at 12, and 11 was the first UK number one from Elton John, as everyone knows, Sacrifice, at number 11 in our charts. Let's go into the top 10, and this is at 10.

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0: 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That song is at 5 in our chart from August 1990. That means the number one song is on for you in a second. It comes after an 80s tune that wasn't a hit in the 80s but got remixed and became a big hit in the 90s.
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Susan Vega and DNA. That is Tom's Diner playing on Absolute Radio 90s. And we've been counting down the biggest songs from August 1990 for around about an hour and a half now, actually. Time well spent, in my opinion. At 10 was Soup Dragons and I'm Free, a cover of the 65 Stones classic. Number 9 was Prince and Thieves in the Temple, MC Hammer, and You Can't Touch This. At 8, 7 was Madonna and Hanky Panky. 6, New Kids on the Block and Tonight. Blue Pearl and Naked in the Rain was at number 5. 4 was Itsy Bitsy Teeny Weeny Yellow Polka Dot Bikini. Okay, fine. 3, Susan Vega and DNA with Tom's Diner. Partners in Crime, Turtle Power was at number 2 in our chart. That was beaten by this, which is the number 1 song from August 1990.

tune from August 1990. Let's go on to our second chart of the afternoon, shall we? And as always, let's go later in the decade. Let's go to August 1997. And at 40 is this from the Rembrandts.

0: good. That's playing on FC Radio 90s. And these are the biggest songs from August 1997. It's Ben Burrell with you. We'll continue our countdown with a great song from Radiohead on the way, no doubt coming up too, and Travis all next.
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biggest songs from August 1997. This is the Absolute Radio 90s chart show, and my name is Ben Barrell. At 40 was the Rembrandts, and I'll Be There For You, the song from the Friends TV show, of course. Well, I don't even need to say that. It's not even a fun fact, is it? Everyone knows that. Suede and Filmstar, a great song at 39. 38 was Sheryl Crow, A Change Would Do You Good. Universal and Rock Me Good at 37. Olive and Outlaw, a follow-up song to You're Not Alone at 36. 35 was Radiohead, Karma Police, an amazing tune. 34, Michael Jackson and History, No Doubt, Just a Girl at 33. Little Kim and Not Tonight at 32. 31 was Ocean Colour Scene, 100 Mile High City. Let's go into the top 30, shall we? And at 30 is Travis, Tied to the 90s. Hey.

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Foo Fighters, Everlong, playing on Absolute Radio 90s. You're listening to The Chart Show. Right now, we are counting down the biggest songs from August 1997. That Foo Fighters song is a 25 in our chart. I've got Eternal to play for you in a second. The Levellers on the way as well. First, though, this is The Seahorses and Blinded by the Sun. It's at 23.

don't quite know how to say this, so I'm just going to say it, and you can just make of it what you will. But One of Eternal came into the studios where I am right now last week with a turtle. That's all I'm willing to say on the matter. It's quite strange, actually. Quite nice in a way, too. Eternal and BB Winans, that is I Want to Be the Only One, playing on Absolute Radio 90s. And this is The Charge Show. We're having a look at the biggest songs from August 1997. At 30 was Travis Tied to the 90s, U2 and Last Night on Earth from their pop album. That was at 29. 28, Hanson and Umbop. Shola Amma and You're the One I Love. Re-released after the success of You Might Need Somebody. That's a great tune, isn't it? That was at 27. 26, Shaggy, Peace of My Heart. Foo Fighters, Everlong at 25, R. Kelly, Gotham City at 24, 23 was Seahorses, Blinded by the Sun, Todd Terry, Something's Going On at 22, and 21 was a song you just heard from BB Winans and Eternal. Let's go into the top 20, shall we? At 20,

0: Our little documentary on Richard Ashcroft is on Rayo right now. It's a front-to-back look at his career. It sounded great, actually. That is available, as I say, on our Rayo app, and that is The Verve and Bittersweet Symphony. That song is at number 17 in our chart from August 1997. Let's continue, shall we? Travis, Ultranate, and unsurprisingly, Oasis all coming next.
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Fortunate free, playing on Absolute Radio 90s. We're counting down the biggest songs from August 1997. At 20 was The Levellers and What a Beautiful Day. Danny Minogue, All I Want to Do at 19. 18 was Wet, Wet, Wet, and Yesterday, a cover of The Beatles. I know. I blocked that out of my memory and I wish I could still do that, to be honest. The Verve, Bittersweet Symphony at 17. Mary J. Blige and Everything, a great tune at 16. 15, Sash, Ecuador, another great tune. The follow-up to Encore en Foi, of course. 14 was Texas, Black Eyed Boy. Almost lost my place there. Mamas and the Papas, California Dreaming, a re-release of the 65 classic at 13. 12 was Peter Andre and All About Us featuring Montel Jordan. Ultranate and Free was at number 11 in our chart. That is the song you just heard. Let's go into the top 10 and we'll go into it with this. Be Here Now turned 29 on Friday. I know, I'm as horrified as you are. We put together a nice little video actually on our Instagram. Go and have a look, go and check it out. It's just me spinning my love for this album. Anyway, at 10 is Do You Know What I Mean? Step on.

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Meredith Brooks and a song that has a title that I don't feel comfortable saying on air because I value the future of my career. That is Meredith Brooks playing on ABC Radio 90s, and we'll leave it at that. We've been counting down the biggest songs from August 1997. The top 10 looks like this. Oasis, Do You Know What I Mean? At 10. Notorious B.I.G., Mo Money, Mo Problems at number 9. 8 was Coolio and See You When You Get There. Chumbawamba, Tud Thumping at 7. 6 was Boyzone, Picture of You. Puff Daddy and Faith Evans, I'll Be Missing You at 5. Backstreet Boys and Everybody's Backstreet's Back at 4. 3 was that Meredith Brooks song, don't talk about it. 2 was Will Smith and Men in Black. And the number one song from August 1997 is this.

0: Nirvana, Free From Desire, playing on Absolute Radio 90s. That is me done for today, and that is the number one song from August 1997. We'll do this again next Sunday from 3. Meantime, back-to-back music on the way. Space, TLC and James all coming up. Have a good Sunday evening.
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12: The top stories this hour. The family of PC Tom Clough say he was their hero who proudly fought to make the world a better place. The Cleveland officer died alongside his colleague PC Matthew Blades near Middlesbrough yesterday when their patrol car was hit by a Volkswagen on the wrong side of the A66. The Passat's occupants, aged 17, 18 and 23, were also killed. Cleveland's police and crime commissioner Matt Story is warning against speculation.
13: Social media can be helpful, it can provide information, but there's also that danger of misinformation, as I've said, and I think what we need to make sure is let's not spread rumours, let's not speculate on what's happened. The IOPC will do their work, the force will do their work, and that will give an official view of what's happened.
12: Next, this evening, almost all cross-country trains across England, Wales and Scotland have been cancelled as a result of a power cut affecting its control centre in Birmingham. Today's tickets are valid as late as Wednesday, with other operators accepting passengers too. Sky's Fraser Maude is at York Station.
14: The government has said that it has sympathy with travellers who've been affected, and that they say that they've asked publicly owned rail services to step in and provide extra services where possible. It's also sent Network Rail power engineers to the site to try and restore power and the systems.
12: A 34-year-old man has been arrested on suspicion of murder following a house fire in West London. A woman aged 48 died in hospital after the blaze in Hounslow in the early hours of Wednesday morning. Another woman remains in a life-threatening condition. The ECB is investigating after footage showed cricketer Braden Carse in handcuffs outside a nightclub in Derby. The Daily Telegraph is reporting he was briefly detained by police last night but not arrested. A late penalty secured Liverpool a 2-2 draw at Newcastle in the Premier League. Manchester City also needed a dramatic winner to beat Bournemouth 2-1. Brighton thrashed Aston Villa 4-0. And Liam Gallagher has ruled out Oasis headlining at next year's Glastonbury Festival. The singer is insisting it's not happening.
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12: Staying mostly dry and settled across the UK tonight, and another fine and sunny day for many tomorrow. That's the latest. I'm Johnny Freeman.
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8: The top story this hour. PC Matthew Blades has been described by his football club as a truly special coach. He died alongside PC Tom Clough, whose family say was their hero when their patrol car was hit by a Volkswagen going the wrong way on the A66 near Middlesbrough. It happened seconds after a separate pursuit was abandoned. Victoria Fuller's Cleveland's chief constable.
9: These were brave officers protecting our communities and serving our residents who didn't return home to their families at the end of their shift.
8: Five males in the Passat aged 17 to 23 were also killed. Cross Country said it will run a full service tomorrow after a power cut resulted in cancellations across its network. Passengers are being asked to continue to check before they travel. The Justice Secretary says no victim should have to look over their shoulder as exclusion zones for released prisoners are strengthened. Those convicted of serious crimes in England and Wales could be confined to areas of just a few miles. Rhiannon Bragg campaigns against domestic violence.
10: What will happen if or when there is a breach? How quickly would a response happen? There are an awful lot of holes in this, and at the end of the day, victims cannot rely on headlines. They need certainty and clarity, and they haven't got this yet, and they should have it in advance. October is very near.
8: A UK energy site described by officials as small scale was reportedly attacked by Iranian hackers and shut down for 4 days last month. In a statement, the government insists there was no risk to the UK's energy system. Liverpool scored a penalty with almost the last kick of the game to draw 2-2 at Newcastle in the Premier League. Manchester City also needed a late goal to come back to win their opener with Bournemouth 2-1. Brighton thrashed Aston Villa 4-0, scoring all their goals in the first half. And finally, Emily Attax got married. The rival star, who has a son with partner Alistair Garner, described yesterday's ceremony as absolutely perfect. She shared some pictures on social media. From Sky News, I'm AJ Walsh.

0: Things which matter. The rustle of a warm bag of chips. The bite of salt and vinegary goodness. A seagull squawking.
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Now you do what they told ya. Now you do what they told ya. Now you do what they told ya.

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Now you do what they told you. Now you do what they told you. Now you do what they told you.

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8: The top stories this hour. The wife of PC Matthew Blades, one of two officers killed in a crash on Teesside, says the pain of losing him is beyond words, calling him a devoted father. He died alongside PC Tom Clough when their patrol car was hit by a Volkswagen on the wrong side of the A66 near Middlesbrough. Its five occupants, aged between 17 and 23, also died. Mourners are laying flowers at the scene.
9: God bless all the families, honestly.
10: No one deserves to not come home. You know, I'm a reservist. I've never seen anything extreme, but all of us who put our names on these lines, we're willing to do things like this. No one should have to, but we do.
8: Cross Country says it expects to run a full service tomorrow after a power cut resulted in almost all trains being cancelled today. Passengers are being asked to continue to check their routes before they travel. Serious sexual and violent offenders in England and Wales could be confined to new restriction zones of only a few miles once they leave prison. It's hoped that would stop victims from coming into contact with their attackers. A 34-year-old man's been arrested on suspicion of murder following a house fire in West London. A woman aged 48 died in hospital after the blaze in Hounslow in the early hours of Wednesday morning. In sport, Newcastle were denied an opening Premier League win by a late penalty. They drew 2-2 with Liverpool in St James's Park. New boss Matthias Jeisler feels it was a soft decision.
11: It was a tough end. Hard luck, I would say. In general, I'm really, really happy with the performance after such a short amount of time. The guys were fighting till the end. They put their heart on the pitch, and this is something we said that's not negotiable.
8: Manchester City scored late to beat Bournemouth 2-1. Aston Villa's campaign started with a 4-0 defeat at Brighton. And Britain's Lando Norris claimed victory at Formula One's Dutch Grand Prix. The world title holder came in ahead of championship leader Kimi Antonelli.
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12: 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It is Forgotten 90s here on Absolute Radio 90s. My name's Chris Martin. This is a trawl through all those CDs that surround me in this studio, featuring Underworld and Pulp and Three Colours Red for you very soon. First, though, a band that inspired half my record collection. It's Pixies to kick off with Here Comes Your Man.

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Three Colours Red from their second album. That is Beautiful Day on Absolute Radio 90s. I loved that band as a teenager. And years later, when I went to university, I did manage to pin them down for an interview, which was great. It was probably like dream come true territory for me at that age. But what made the day even better than that, even better than meeting the band, was finding out that frontman Pete Vukovic was also a Leeds fan. And as they came out on stage in the cockpit, like, if you've never been to the cockpit in Leeds, it's one of those railway arch venues. So it's kind of got a domed roof. It was about 500 capacity and there was no crash barrier or anything. If you were at the front, you were literally staring at the shoes of whoever was on stage. And as they came out, he just got up to the microphone and started marching on together, the Leeds United anthem, and had a room full singing their hearts out. I've not seen many gigs start like that, but it was really, really special. Right, Pulp to come in a second. I believe they're setting up a pub in Manchester soon. First, though, this. I mean, a band that are just aging like fine wine. So many great songs just sound even better with age, with Underworld's Cowgirl on Forgotten 90s.

0: girl. From Different Class, and about a real place that the last time I was working in Soho, when our old studios were there, I used to go in fairly frequently. They do excellent pizzas. Bar Italia is a real place. It's in Soho, and very welcoming they are as well. Pulp on Absolute Radio 90s. It's Chris Martin here. Blue Tones, Björk and Cast coming up.
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In the 90s, there were some amazing music videos. MTV was king. Chris Cunningham directed the video to that one, those two robots falling in love. And it's mesmerizingly good. It is All Is Full of Love from Björk with the Blue Tones Blue Tonic. Before that, Sonic Youth on the way. It's always a good day when I get to play them. And I'll tell you why I got a letter from the bank because of that band in a second. First, though, from Cast, this is Beat Mama, Forgotten 90s on Absolute Radio 90s.

0: always happy to be playing Sonic Youth on the radio. Genuinely speaking, I think as a teenager, if you'd have told teenage me, 15-year-old Chris, who just discovered this band and gone, this is the greatest thing I've ever heard in my life. If you said to him, you're going to play them on a national radio station on a regular basis, I wouldn't have believed you. They are the only band I've ever got a letter from the bank about. How did that happen? Well, that happened because years ago, I was on a trip away to Sheffield and I went into Fop Records and they had, like, bearing in mind I just got into the band, they had their entire back catalogue at £5 per album. And I just looked at it and went, I'm never going to get this opportunity to just sweep it in with a big hook arm and get their entire record back catalogue for this much. Unfortunately, I was a skint student at the time and I went out the bottom of my overdraft in doing it. Absolutely no regrets. Supergrass to come and Left Field on the way next.
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I imagine that many of us have Aisha Coco, the debut album, but album number two was brilliant. And some of the singles on it as well, Richard III, Late in the Day, Sun Hits the Sky, and that one, Going Out. But I'd argue as well, the album title track, In It for the Money, is one of the best they've done. Just pure menace. And that's one of the things. Supergrass is such a fun album, but also such a deviant sort of evil hiding as an undercurrent beneath a lot of what they do that makes them so much fun. This is Absolute Radio 90s, Forgotten 90s, something from Screamadelica coming up after this from Left Field. From Leftism, this is A Final Hit.

Primal Scream, Don't Fight It, Feel It, Absolute Radio 90s. I see that Primal Scream are doing a tour based around the Exterminator album. That'll be interesting. Don't tell me that's another 25th anniversary that's come around and made me feel old. Anyway, that's about it for tonight. Thank you very much for your company. I'll see you back here next Sunday night from 9 o'clock. I'm going to finish with something from one of my favourite Blur albums, Modern Life is Rubbish.

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9: The top stories this hour. Forever loved, forever missed, forever our superhero. That's how PC Matthew Blades has been remembered in a tribute from his wife. He died alongside PC Tom Clough when their patrol car was hit by a Volkswagen on the wrong side of the A66 near Middlesbrough. Five males aged between 17 and 23 who were travelling in the Passat were also killed. Our North of England correspondent Tom Parmenter summarises the police watchdog's early findings.
10: The independent investigators have revealed that the Volkswagen Passat had cloned number plates. That's why they were alerted to it. Multiple police teams pursued it for 7 minutes through the streets of Middlesbrough.
9: Cross Country says it expects to run a full service tomorrow after a power cut resulted in almost all trains being cancelled today. Passengers are being asked to check before they travel. Two men aged in their 20s and 50s arrested in connection with a stabbing in County Antrim have been released. It happened in Newton Abbey just before 8:30 yesterday morning. A British energy site was reportedly attacked by Iranian hackers and shut down for 4 days last month. In a statement, the government insists there was no risk to the UK's energy system, which it's described as highly resilient. The England and Wales Cricket Board are investigating after footage showed Brydon Carse in handcuffs outside a nightclub in Derby last night. It's understood the Durham fast bowler was briefly detained by police but not arrested. In sport, Liverpool rescued a point with a very late penalty as they drew their Premier League opener 2-2 at Newcastle. New boss Andoni Iraola feels it was a fair outcome.
11: It's not the result you wanted before the game, but obviously finishing scoring in the last minute, it gives you a better taste probably. I don't think we deserve to lose.
9: Manchester City began life under Enzo Maresca with a 2-1 win against Bournemouth thanks to an injury time goal. Brighton thrashed Aston Villa 4-0 in their first game. Villa were reduced to 10 men. From Sky News, I'm Connor Sefton.

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14: Top stories this hour. More than £170,000 has been raised for the families of the two officers killed in a crash on Teesside. Matthew Blades and Tom Clough died when their patrol car was hit by a Volkswagen on the wrong side of the A66 near Middlesbrough. Its five occupants, aged between 17 and 23, also died. Mourners are laying flowers at the scene.
15: God bless all the families, honestly.
16: No one deserves to not come home. I'm a reservist. I've never seen anything extreme, but all of us who put our names on these lines, we're willing to do things like this. No one should have to, but we do.
14: Two young women have been arrested on suspicion of causing a serious injury to a child in Rochdale. The women, aged 19 and 20, were arrested at a property in Blackburn earlier today. The child reportedly fell from a first-floor window and remains in a serious condition. A 34-year-old man's been arrested on suspicion of murder following

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11: The top stories this hour. Two police officers who were killed in a crash on Teesside on Saturday are being remembered as heroes and role models. Matthew Blades and Tom Clough were hit by a Volkswagen Passat, which had been pursued by police before it crossed into the oncoming lane of the A66. Its five occupants, aged between 17 and 23, also died. Graham Wettens, a police commentator.
12: Pursuit only lasted a few minutes, but as soon as the Passat turned onto the wrong side of the dual carriageway, the pursuit side of it was aborted. It was terminated. The police vehicle then moved on to the right side of the road. So it's entirely possible that that police vehicle actually witnessed or came across the collision.
11: Andy Burnham will visit Kyiv later as he makes his first foreign trip as Prime Minister. The government's given defence company MBDA permission to share secret information about UK-made parts of a missile that Ukraine plans to assemble itself. Reform UK says it would prioritise British-born young workers for social housing. Nigel Farage claims his party would also bump veterans and married couples with children to the front of the queue. Shelters called it a blatant distraction from the real cause of homelessness. Hidden school costs are estimated to cost families an extra £15,000 from reception to GCSEs. Nationwide's research says parents are spending six times more on clubs than on school trips. In sport, Manchester City secured a dramatic 2-1 win against Bournemouth in their opening match of the Premier League season. They came back from a goal down to hand new boss

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I've said, mother, I can never come home again, 'cause I seem to have left an important part.

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15: Top stories this hour. Forever loved, forever missed, forever our superhero. That's how PC Matthew Blades has been remembered in a tribute from his wife. He died alongside Tom Clough when their patrol car was hit by a Volkswagen on the wrong side of the A66 near Middlesbrough. Five males aged between 17 and 23 who were travelling in the Passat were also killed. Our North of England correspondent Tom Parmenter summarises the police watchdog's early findings.